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0: 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The 804 source for hip hop and R&B and home of that morning hustle. I am Bambi the Barbie on your radio right now. Checking in and clocking in with y'all until 12 a.m., okay? So you already know my job is to give y'all the celeb tea, the gossip, and all of that, and, of course, everything going on in the 804, and I'm just going to do that. So now I got to give y'all little snippets about what we're about to be talking about so y'all can get ready for this good old show that I got for you on this time of Tuesday, okay? It's looking like our girl, Clarissa Shields, has been banned from MVP, and MVP is the most valuable promotions business, and... Now, it was about to be a showdown at an event, and I got all the inside tea on that. I'm definitely going to tell you about that. And it's looking like the BET Awards nominations are revealed. Yeah. So I got the categories, and I got all the nominees, so I'm definitely got to tell y'all all of that, and I'm super excited. I actually just got my tickets today. So your girl will definitely be taking on that BET Awards 2026, okay? And then it's looking like Drake might be the richest musician in history. Yeah, what? Yeah, I gotta let y'all know more about that. And we're gonna get ready for that That's BS segment as well, coming on later on tonight. But in the meantime, I'm gonna keep this top 8 at 8 going on your radio. These are the hottest songs that y'all say you like. Now, if you don't like them, you need to call me and you gotta be like, Bambi, this ain't it. I need another one in there and I got you, okay? But I won't know unless you say something. So keep calling that phone, 804-345-92-FM, baby.
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Yes, ma'am, Lotto, Big Mama. Yeah, you already know we had to play that right here at iPower 92.1, 104.1. Bambi the Barbie on your radio right now. And listen, the BET Awards are around the corner, and I got the inside tea on these nominees. But first, let me get the vibes right. Pop that.

0: 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I am Bambi, the Barbie on your radio. You already know your girl is taking over until 12 a.m. And happy Tuesday, happy Taco Tuesday to everybody out there driving in your car, whether you are going to work, leaving from work, or if you going to that alphabet store that we all love, or going to get some good eats, okay? Make sure y'all continue to take them pictures of them tacos if you get tacos. Tag me on the gram right now with it, @_BambiOfficial. And I'm really serious. I think I am going to do this little taco giveaway, or at least pay for somebody's dinner with some tacos. Something like that. I don't know. We're going to come up with it. But I got to get over to all this tea that I got for y'all. And yes, I'm talking about the BET Awards. Who is ready for it? Because I am. I be looking forward to the BET Awards every year. Not even going to lie. But I got a little sneak peek on the nominees for this year. And I cannot wait. So we got Album of the Year. Of course, I see names. Cardi, Tyler, the Creator, Wale, Mariah, the Scientist, Clips, Leon Thomas, J. Cole, Bruno Mars, and we got Video of the Year with a lot of those same names, honestly. Then we have Best Female R&B Pop and Artist. The nominees are Ari Lennox, Coco Jones, Ella Mai, Jill Scott, Kalani, Mariah the Scientist, Olivia Dean, SZA, and Tenth. And I love that list, not gonna lie. Now, we moving over to the fellas. Best Male R&B Pop Artist, Brent Faiyaz, Bruno Mars, Bryson Tiller, Chris Brown, Duran Bernard, Giveon, Leon Thomas, October London, and Usher. And I'm loving this, okay? They definitely also came up with a new couple of categories. And if you want to see these other new categories, head on over to that website right now, iPowerRichmond.com. And I'm going to keep this tea going for you, baby.
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I said he had to let you know. You already know it is Bambi the Barbie on your radio right now. And oh my goodness, Clarissa Shields is definitely banned from the most valuable promotions. And I'm going to tell you why in a second. But first, it's

Ooh, the biggest, the largest. You know that's the big X, the plug. And it's right here at iPower 92.1, 104.1, the 804. So it's for hip-hop and R&B and home with that morning hustle, baby. Bambi the Barbie is taking over your radio right now until 12 a.m. And if you are just tuning in, happy Tuesday. Happy Taco Tuesday to you. You know your girl is the skinniest Big Mac alive, and I love me some tacos. So I need y'all to call me, DM me, or something. Tell me where the good taco spots are, good places, because, yeah, your girl needs that ASAP, okay? So now, let me get into this little situation with Clarissa Shields and Alyssa Baumgardner. I think I said that right. Do not judge me if I didn't. Your girl is over here, and I'm dyslexic AF, so, yeah, don't judge me, okay? But it looks like she's banned because she done ran up on Alyssa and was like, I'm going to slap the S out of you, pretty much. And they were at an event where they both were not fighting. Like, they were general, like, guests at an event. And Clarissa then pops back, and she's like, I'm going to continue giving B's hell, respectfully. That little A girl said, I'll beat your A right now after already disrespecting me. Now you classy and playing victim. Can't go around threatening people. Take that smack and try and get your lick back. Ooh, yeah. So pretty much Clarissa Shields is saying, I did what I did, I said what I said, and I'm standing on that. And if you want your look back, come find me. You know where I be at.

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0: 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You already know I had to play that 100 LMA right here. iPower 92.1. Bambi the Barbie is on your radio right now. We getting ready for that That's BS segment. But first, I got to do this 3430. It's SZA and Kendrick.
1: I used to think about immature things. 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

check. Should they fold that no yoga mat? 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
2: Let's get the party started. 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That's when I knew that your heart was scarring. 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Like, wait, babe, let me

0: Dave and my girl Tim with that rain dance, baby. You already know we right here at iPower 92.1 104.1 with it. I'm Bambi the Barbie taking over your radio, and happy Taco Tuesdays to everybody out there. And if you're going to work, leaving work, or going to the Alphabet store, be safe. And Bambi loves you, and we about to get the vibes going on your radio, okay? So it's time. It's that That's BS segment. So this is the segment where I normally make a statement and y'all call me and be like, Bambi, that statement's BS. Or you be like, Bambi, I feel you. I don't know about that one. But I'm gonna switch it up today, okay? I'm feeling a little froggy, so I'm gonna do a little something different. So now I'm gonna ask y'all a question and I need y'all to answer it for me. It's opinion based. So the question for tonight is, what is that thing that your parents always used to do to you? And as you grew up, you said you would never do it to your kids if you had kids. But now you turning around and you seeing that you doing it to your kids. Yeah, let me know that, okay? What's that one thing that your mama or your daddy or your grandmama or auntie always used to do or say to you? He was like, I ain't never gonna do that to my kids, or I ain't never gonna say that to my kids. And you found yourself saying the same damn thing. Okay, yeah. Call my phone. Let me know what you thinking. 804-345-92FM. And I'm about to get ready and get my boy DJ Dollars on this radio for you, spinning that 10 p.m. mix. My boy being on fire. This is a mix that you do not want to miss. We playing all the hottest, all the latest, and of course mixing it up and making it sound real good and vibey for you while you in your car. So stay right here, baby. Don't move. It's our power.
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0: Damon John, Megan Hitchall, David Eagleman, with Chance the Rapper headlining, performing alongside CeeLo Green, Aloe Black, Jermaine Dupri, and more. 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
0: Spread them cheeks, let me see that hole.
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0: High freak with the wood.
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Yeah, he came in real hot with that fire mix at 10 p.m. right here at iPower 92.1 104.1, the 804 source for hip hop and R&B. I am Bambi the Barbie, still on your radio until 12 a.m. And I'm telling you, we are over here tripping, geeking, laughing, and all of that because these phone lines are going stupid, okay? So if you missed it, the question for tonight was, what was that one thing that your grandmama, your mama, your daddy, your auntie, your uncle used to always tell you or do to you? And when you were little, you was like, when I get older, I'm never going to do this. I'm never going to say this. But now you find yourself doing the same damn thing to your churn or to your nephews and nieces. Let me know something right now, okay? 804-345-92-FM. Let's get into it. But we're going to keep these vibes going in the meantime, baby. It's iPower.

0: Damon John, Megan Hitchall, David Eagleman, with Chance the Rapper headlining, performing alongside CeeLo Green, Aloe Black, Jermaine Dupri, and more. 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

0: Damon John, Megan Henshaw, David Eagleman, with Chance the Rapper headlining, performing alongside CeeLo Green, Aloe Black, Jermaine Dupri, and more. 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

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Yes, I am Bambi the Barbie on your radio right now. Definitely still geeking, and I can't wait to tell y'all my opinion and my thoughts on that segment from earlier tonight. But first, I gotta give y'all this scissors.

daddy or your auntie or uncles used to tell you when you was growing up? And you was like, I hate when they say that. I ain't never gonna tell nobody this. 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And now we adults. 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

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Because these churn is different nowadays. 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

0: 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Is that what I need?
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1: Richmond's history begins with the James River. 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

great time. My girl Cardi and Latto said it best right here at iPower 92.1 104.1. I am Bambi the Barbie taking over your radio right now. And I got a little vibe for you right now. Let me slow the change and change the tempo for you right quick. We about to do this, Tim's, what you need, iPower.

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0: You know, that's GOMF, Lotto Glorilla, right here at iPower 92.1, 104.1, the 804 source for hip-hop and R&B, and home of that morning hustle. I am Bambi the Barbie, still taking over your radio, and yes, we done had a fun time tonight. I'm over here still geeking about the little segment slash question that we had. What are some things that your mama or your daddy used to tell you or do to you when you were little, and now you're doing them to your kids now? Okay, yeah. I'm still taking callers, 804-345-92FM. In the meantime, I'm about to go live on the gram, so definitely hit me up over there at _BambiOfficial. And if you want to see the details on everything that we talked about and all of that, head on over to that website, iPowerRichmond.com. 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So go ahead and get that Red Bull, that 5-hour energy shot. Do whatever you need to do, because we ain't done yet, okay? So stay right here, baby. It's iPower.
1: 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Just another community. 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
3: Richmond's history begins with the James River. 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Nearly 200 years later, the original water line

0: talk about a work of art. Yeah, Sway Lee, Janae Aiko with that mural right here at iPower 92.1, 104.1, the 804 Source for Hip Hop and R&B and home of that morning hustle. I am Bambi the Barbie on your radio right now, but unfortunately it is my time to clock on out and to head out so I can get some rest and get in this bed so I can be back with y'all tomorrow taking over your radio from 7 p.m. to 12 a.m. one more again. 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Bambi loves you, and I will see you guys tomorrow. 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

0: Damon John, Megan Henshaw, David Eagleman, with Chance the Rapper headlining, performing alongside CeeLo Green, Aloe Black, Jermaine Dupri, and more. 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
2: 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Somebody tell them people Mr. Hem is here.
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0: Damon John, Megan Hitchall, David Eagleman, with Chance the Rapper headlining, performing alongside CeeLo Green, Aloe Black, Jermaine Dupri, and more. 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
0: 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Just say, "Hey Alexa, activate iPower Richmond skill." Then say, "Alexa, play iPower Richmond," and hear all the hottest songs in the city. Like.

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0: Damon John, Megan Henshaw, David Eagleman, with Chance the Rapper headlining, performing alongside CeeLo Green, Aloe Black, Jermaine Dupri, and more. 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

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Hit her. I ain't in your beats and you ain't in mine. Yeah, we both outside. That's my type.

in my section. He be in heels. 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He missed the get it done. I'm Mrs. One of One. 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He got me sprung.com. 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Yeah, we both outside. That's my

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0: Damon John, Megan Hinshaw, David Eagleman, with Chance the Rapper headlining, performing alongside CeeLo Green, Aloe Black, Jermaine Dupri, and more. 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
5: 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We are seeing backups of about 4 miles as a result. We have an accident on Commerce Road near Walmsley Boulevard and an earlier stalled vehicle blocking the right shoulder on 95 northbound at 295. I'm Jack Wally on iPower 92.1 and 104.1.
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0: Damon John, Megan Hinshaw, David Eagleman, with Chance the Rapper headlining, performing alongside CeeLo Green, Aloe Black, Jermaine Dupri, and more. 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
5: 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Southbound 95, we have an accident blocking two lanes just before Ladysmith. And we have an accident on Commerce Road near Walmsley Boulevard. Northbound 95, we have a stalled vehicle blocking the right shoulder at 295. I'm Jack Wally on iPower 92.1 and 104.1.
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0: Damon John, Megan Hitchall, David Eagleman, with Chance the Rapper headlining, performing alongside CeeLo Green, Aloe Black, Jermaine Dupri, and more. 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
10: This report is sponsored by Mothers Against Drunk Driving. 95 southbound, we're stop and go, approaching Ladysmith due to an accident blocking two lanes. Commerce Road, we have an accident near Walmsley Boulevard. Westbound I-64, heavy along the Chaco Valley Bridge, approaching I-

0: 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I'm Jack Wally on iPower 92.1 and 104.1.
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0: Damon John, Megan Hinshaw, David Eagleman, with Chance the Rapper headlining, performing alongside CeeLo Green, Aloe Black, Jermaine Dupri, and more. 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
2: 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Poway Parkway northbound, stopping over between Midlothian Turnpike and Chippenham Parkway. Northbound 95, heavy between Bells Road and Broad Street, with northbound delays on Route 288 between Woolridge Road and Huguenot Trail. Westbound I-64, heavy between Mechanicsville Turnpike and I-95. And we have an accident on Chamberlain Parkway at Mitchell Street. Huguenot Trail westbound, we are slow between Three Bridge Road and Jude's Ferry due to an accident. I'm Jack Wally on iPower 92.1 and 104.1.
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13: 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Poway Parkway northbound, stop and go between Midlothian Turnpike and Chippenham Parkway. Northbound 95 slow between Bells Road and Broad Street. Southbound delays are between Brook Road and the Bryan Park Interchange, with northbound delays on Route 288 between Woolridge Road and Huguenot Trail. 95 southbound, we have an accident just before Ladysmith causing a closure. I'm Jack Wiley on iPower 92.1 and 104.1.
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0: 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All right, stick around. It's the Morning Hustle, and the Lowdown is up next, yes?
1: That's right, and it looks like a family is searching for justice after a woman was murdered inside of a fast food chain. Also, it looks like Tank almost had another versus, but things were squashed. I'll tell you who he buried the hatchet with coming up next in the Lowdown.
0: Stick around. It's going down in 10 minutes.
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8: 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Poway Parkway northbound, stop and go between Midlothian Turnpike and Chippenham Parkway. Northbound 95 slow between Bells Road and Broad Street. Southbound delays are between Brook Road and the Bryan Park Interchange, with northbound delays on Route 288 between Woolridge Road and Huguenot Trail. 95 southbound, we have an accident just before Ladysmith causing a closure. I'm Jack Wiley on iPower 92.1 and 104.1.
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3: They call me USHERRAYMOND. Baby, tell me what you wanna do with me. And that's CHRISPROWN. Y'all ready for this?
4: Oh.

0: Poppin' R&B at home on that Morning Hustle show. Happy Hump Day Wednesday. Dominique DeTiva here to get you through Workday Richmond. Look, we are all pushing through yet another ghetto week in America, baby. We got the vibes. We're going to make sure you get through it. Let's get it going. It's Kendrick Lamar on iPower.
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2: 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I'm a stargazer. Life goes on. I need a

0: in French Montana, Meeks in Miami on iPower 92.1 and 104.1, the 804 source, the hip-hop and R&B, and home of that morning hustle show. They got your chance at $1,000 every weekday morning when you wake up with them, so don't oversleep on that money, baby. Dominique the Diva here. Happy Hump Day Wednesday, Richmond. I hope you're feeling good, feeling great. I hope you should actually be proud of yourself. I tell you what, it ain't easy making it through yet another ghetto week in America, and you are already halfway through it. And look, when we get to the weekend, it's a holiday weekend. That's right. Memorial Day weekend is upon us, ladies and gentlemen. So get some act right, handle your business now so you can play even harder later. I'm sure you deserve it. And shout outs to those who are planning to play in a different way very soon. But it looks as though Governor Spanberger has vetoed a bill that would have made the sale of recreational marijuana legal in Virginia as fast as next year. The veto came after state lawmakers rejected the changes she made to the bill they passed during the 2026 General Assembly session. It's going to be interesting to see how this fight continues to go on and on. You know what I mean? Especially when it comes to the marketplace here in Virginia. But look, keep yourself informed. iPowerRichmond.com. Always for the latest. I got some Mariah the Scientist, Megan Thee Stallion, some Cardi. And they've announced the BET Award nominees. We got to tap into that. All that and more up next on iPower.
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it comes to the BET Awards 2026. They just officially announced all of their nominees. Mariah the Scientist is up there heavy. I'm going to break down all the nominees with you. Up next, give me about 6 minutes. Let's keep it going. Let's make you a stallion on iPower.

0: 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All that Morning Hustle show, Dominique the TV here getting you through your workday. I was telling you the BET Awards are going down on Sunday, June 28th. Drewski is hosting, and yes, he has just officially become the youngest host in BET Awards show history. But the nominees are in, baby, and Cardi B is leading with 6 nominations this year. Now, I don't think Little Miss Drama, and I don't think anyone is surprised that she is actually nominated for 6, followed closely by Kendrick Lamar and Mariah the Scientist, both nominated for 5 BET Awards. Moving on, let's see. Doechii, Doja Cat, Clips, Teyana Taylor, Olivia Dean, and Latto all secured 4 nominations for this year's BET Awards. So this is going to be one heck of a show. Album of the Year category, I don't know who's going to take this one home. Cardi B, Am I the Drama? Tyler, the Creator, Don't Tap the Glass. Wale, Everything is a Lot, one of my favorite albums of the year. Also, Mariah the Scientist is up for Album of the Year. Next to Clips, next to Leon Thomas, next to J. Cole, who's next to Bruno Mars. Man, that Album of the Year category, who do y'all see that taking that home? Of course, I'm going to say Clips, right? It's going to be a tough one. Look, read up on all the nominees for yourself on iPowerRichmond.com. And look, you know, Cousins Fest is going down September 5th, and we want to get you there.
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0: Damon John, Megan Henshaw, David Eagleman, with Chance the Rapper headlining, performing alongside CeeLo Green, Aloe Black, Jermaine Dupri, and more. 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
1: Yeah, love me a trapping old dark skin country old. 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

That's Sexy Red and Key Glock. Look, he can hang out with a baddie all he wants to, but I tell you what, it's too daggone hot to be anywhere closer than 6 feet, okay? So you just need a bag, bag. You want to hang with me? You got to wave, baby. It's too hot to be hugging and How you doing? Yeah, because when the weather gets a little like this, we get a little bit crazy. But hopefully, you are definitely drinking your water, minding your business, keeping your head on a swivel, and gearing up for a few storms that they say could be possible across North and West Richmond, later on today and tomorrow as well. It's going to be pretty stormy. But I'm looking forward to the holiday weekend. I hope you've got some plans. Yeah, because you absolutely deserve it. And look, if you're planning to go to the Roots Picnic, well, you know, we want you there.

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15: They call me U-S-H-E-R-R-A-Y-M-O-N-D. 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Y'all ready for this? Got a call from Chris saying that he wanna do another remix. 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
2: 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Somebody tell them people Mr. Hem is here.
3: Whoa, whoa, whoa, whoa, whoa.
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0: Voyage Party with a Purpose is back, and T.I. is one of the performers alongside Rick Ross. It goes down in just, what, 158 days? You don't want to miss this legendary cruise, Endless Memories, and it's hosted by Ricky Smiley. Of course, you can peep the whole lineup because T.I. is not the only one that's going to be there. Oh, no. Rick Ross isn't either. You know we got to get our dance on. 803 Fresh will be there. EU featuring Sugar Bear. 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Coming up, DJ Ray Vaughn, of course, getting you through your lunch break the right way with that midday workout mix up next, only on iPower.
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You wanna have some little devil. 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
3: Yeah. Yeah. 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

0: am out of shackle and chain. Need my evil twin, we one in the same. 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R.I.P. smoke is a shame, I'm bumping them all in the range. I love all y'all the same, I wish this was back in the day, for real. 40 deep in the east end, we call it swimming in the deep end. My playing PNDNM, the shorties don't listen to Weekend. They arching back and making knees bend, and they ain't graduate but they geeking. And they live in a crib with a cheap rent, yeah. And I wish I could dead all the beef in, and I wish I could dead all the diss and deceased friends. I wish we could be friends, probably sound like I'm preaching. The city might sleep in some peace then, but it's not realistic. What's realistic in money that we spend? 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
2: Shake that like it's 96. I'm a rip guy, I'm trying to hit. Just like your mama, you kinda thick. Heard you can do all-

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1: That's right. Who else but DJ Ray Vaughn? Oh, my favorites. Gotta get your favorites on while you, enjoying your lunch break. Yeah, we try to get you to Cousins Fest 2026. You wanna go? Text the word cousin right now to 37890. 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Good luck. Part two of the mix up next.
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3: Last year, I had back pain radiating down my right leg. 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

0: 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The 804 source, the hip-hop and R&B and home of that Morning Hustle show. Dominique DeDiva here, keeping up with headlines so you don't have to. But I do want to warn you that the U.S. Department of Transportation is warning travelers. Okay? Look, you may need more than a passport this summer. For decades, passports have been viewed as the ultimate international travel document. You know, as long as you have that and you booked your flight, most people will assume they're good to hit the skies. However, the U.S. Department of Transportation is warning Americans that a valid passport alone is no longer enough to fly. Now, along with the new passport rules, they're expected to catch thousands of Americans off guard this summer. And U.S. travelers are having to navigate modernized border controls, stricter airline travel policies, and rapidly changing entry requirements. So while these changes are not necessarily making travel harder, they are now changing your experience. So you might also have to have more paperwork if you're traveling internationally, okay? Proof of onward travel, entry authorization, visas, secondary identifications, printed confirmations. Child, they might as well be asking you for your sister, mama, cousins, Tracy's birth certificate. Like, what? But be prepared, because they are warning folks that you might need more than a passport internationally this summer. Read up on it for yourself. I ain't lying, friend. Get over to iPowerRichmond.com.
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0: $1,000 in your pocket every weekday morning, as long as you wake up with them and try to beat them at that $1,000 cash grab. Dominique Zebra here. I cannot believe it's hump day already. I feel like the week is flying by. And the holiday weekend, I'm definitely looking forward to. Not only is, you know, it flying by, I feel like, oh my gosh, y'all, it's about to be June already. And June is Black Music Month. So, of course, we are looking for those who have some of the hottest records right here in the streets of the 804. If that's you, then we need you to submit your music. Make sure it's clean. 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And it's going to be here before you know it. So don't miss this window. iPowerRichmond.com for that. I got some Gunna, the Baby, and some Future on the way. Don't move. 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

Spread it, you know what I'm saying? You know. Yeah. Me like a, you know what I'm saying? Let's go.

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1: Early in the morning, late at night. It don't even matter what time it is. 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Presidential rolling, RM, wait. 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

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So Ella Mai, Ari Lennox, Coco Jones, Jill Scott, Kehlani, Mariah the Scientist, Olivia Dean, SZA, and Tems are all in the best female R&B BET category. Who's gonna take that one home? I have no idea. I don't know who's gonna take home album of the year either.

0: 101.1, the 804 source for hip hop and R&B. And of course, home of that Morning Hustle show. Yours truly, Dominique the Diva, holding down on this hump day Wednesday. I hope you feeling good, feeling great, friend. Okay, hold on. We are halfway through yet another ghetto week in America. And you know one thing I saw that I liked today? This headline right here. Free bus service in and around Richmond will continue for at least one more year after the Greater Richmond Transit Company Board of Directors approved a $101 million operating and capital budget for the fiscal year of 2027. I know that's right. So the GRTC surpassed 12 million passenger trips in 2026, and I understand that fair free transit needs to continue, okay? It really makes a difference for families and riders all over the 804. So kudos to them for doing that, okay? I think this was first introduced back in 2020. Yes, and so I believe that they absolutely deserve it. True, don't get me to talking, but look, that was good news. Get more good news for yourself on iPowerRichmond.com. I got some Kendrick Lamar, some Sizzle, some Ella May on the way, and have you heard about Noodle Fest?
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And you see how it's May 20th? 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

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And it looks like artificial intelligence is finally taking over the schools. I'll tell you exactly what I'm talking about coming up at 3:40. 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

0: 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It's Kay Simone holding things down for the homie Big Nat today, only on iPower 92.1 104.1. And an official intelligence power school with no human teachers is set to open in Chicago this fall. And this is signaling a bold shift in how education may be delivered in the future. Reported by Black Club Chicago, the school will rely heavily on AI systems to guide student learning, replacing traditional classrooms instructions with adaptive personalized technology. Now, here's my whole thing, okay? Kids barely respect the teachers that they have. I do not see kids sitting here listening to what a robot has to say. I honestly think these kids is going to jump this robot and terrorize the school and do whatever they need to do. That's in my mind. That's what I see, okay? Maybe this is not in a rural urban area, but I definitely don't see no kids respecting any authority of a robot, especially when we can barely respect the teachers. Teachers don't get paid enough. So instead of upgrading the pay for these teachers, we just go and dismiss their jobs with some robots. I really hope them robots get everything them kids is sending to them. That's my thoughts on that. Anyway, you can check out the full story right now at iPowerRichmond.com.
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0: them down, cause they can't get up with me. 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
1: That's the guy.
0: Be letting that go, I said about these niggas. 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

All right, 804. So over the weekend, I talked about how Tyler Perry gifted TSA agents in Atlanta $1,000 gift cards. Well, it looks like he might have to retract that. I got your details coming up at 410. 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

0: 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K Simone in the building holding things down for the homie Big Nat. And remember, I told you that Tyler Perry is out here doing good deeds, or trying to do good deeds, for TSA workers in Atlanta that are not getting paid due to the ongoing government shutdown. Well, it looks like that the TSA workers are being asked to return $1,000 gift cards gifted by Tyler Perry. Okay, now here's the whole thing to how the gift cards even happened in the first place. With the ongoing government shutdown, Tyler Perry thought it was a great idea, being the humanitarian and the Atlanta hero that he is, to gift TSA with financial relief directly. When that was shut down, he pivoted and said, okay, well, we'll go ahead and distribute these gift cards. Now you're asking TSA to go ahead and return these gift cards, which makes absolutely no sense. It's completely asinine to me. And it's given that the government does not care. Okay. Because if you're not paying them and somebody else is deciding to do a good deed to keep money in their pockets, why does it matter? Why is it a problem? Why are we even asking them to return anything? To me, the government just don't care. And I'm going to stand on what I said. Make sure you get out here and vote. April 21st is imperative, because this right here is completely asinine. Check out the full story right now at iPowerRichmond.com.
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0: So OpenAI has indefinitely shelved plans to release an erotic AI chatbot adult mode due to internal staff backlash and investor concerns regarding societal impact and safety. The company is pivoting to focus on core product safety after reports of high error rates in identifying minors and to reduce potential liability. And this is all according to the Financial Times. And I'm going to just say this. I think this was probably one of the best decisions that they could have actually made. For real, honestly, who needs a erotic chat box? Who needs to sit and talk to ChatGPT about erotic and exotic things? Okay, if you have to do that, yes, I am completely judging, and I really feel like you need to sit down with a therapist, maybe even a psychiatrist, to figure out what is happening in your brain, because it's giving neurodivergent. Okay, that's my thoughts on that. In the meantime, you can check out the full stories right now at iPowerRichmond.com. All right, 804, keep your radios turned up. The homie Lonnie B is hopping in the mix at 5. 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

0: down, cause they can't get up with me. 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
0: Be letting it go, I said about these niggas. 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

0: Listen, if you want 288-6495, I don't care what you got going on. You know that traffic is steep. And Lonnie B is getting us through this traffic right now. Make sure you follow the homie on all social media platforms at DJ Lonnie B. It's K Simone holding things down for the homie Big Nat. And of course, Lonnie B ain't going nowhere. We just got to pay some bills, take some breaks. And I promise you, it won't take longer than 5 minutes. 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

0: 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We may still be dealing with a little bit of traffic, but we done beat majority of it because Lonnie B comes through and does what he needs to do. Make sure you follow him on all social media platforms right now at DJ Lonnie B. And of course, he'll be back in the building tomorrow to get us through that 5 o'clock traffic again. You know, make this a ritual on the way home. That's it. That's all. Okay, Savone in the building holding things down for the homie Big Nat right here on iPower 92.1 104.1. 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

I don't know how to dance, but can lean. 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I make the ghetto women put their hands on their knees. I make the ghetto women put their hands on their knees. 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I make the ghetto women put their hands on their knees. Yeah. 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

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I'm dropping off these details of how 804 safe. It's Kay Simone holding things down for the homie Big Nat on this fabulous Tuesday. 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I'm on some

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0: I keep one handsome, little devil. 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

always a pleasure coming through, holding things down on a lovely afternoon. 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Of course, the homie Big Nat will be in the building tomorrow. 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

0: 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I am Bambi, the Barbie, taking over your radio until 12 a.m. And happy Wednesday hump day to everybody out there, okay? I don't know how everybody's day was, but my day was a little shaky, but hopefully we're going to turn this thing around. I'm going to bring the vibes, the energy, and the positivity all over your radio, okay? You already know my job is to bring y'all the tea and the 804 and with celeb news, and I'm just going to do that. And I'm also showing love to all my birthdays and my graduates. It is graduation season. So if you know a graduate, or if you got a graduate, or if you are a graduate, call me right now, 804-345-92FM, baby.
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0: 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Call me Cassius Clay, or I go crazy about her.
1: Yes, giving you that little sexy vibe or something. I don't know. Yeah, real sexy. But we playing that right here at iPower 92.1. 104.1, I am Bambi the Barbie on your radio, and I'm about to switch the vibe up just a tad bit. 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
2: 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And

0: But before I go on, you already know my job is to keep up with everything in the 804, and I'm just doing that, and I do that on a daily, okay? So I got to send my condolences out to my friend, my brother, my boy, Fresh Porter. He lost his daughter in a fatal crash that happened in Hopewell, Virginia early this morning, and I'm pretty sure everyone has seen it on the news, heard about it. So I just wanted to say we love you at Radio 1, Fresh, and if you need anything, you know you can call on us, call on me. And we got you, okay? So, everybody, I need y'all to hug y'all children, hug y'all babies, because this world is horrible, okay? This world is crazy, and life is short. So, we don't know when our last moment is. So, let's protect our babies. Love on them super, super good. And shout out to all the graduates one more again, because it's rough, especially for me, a black woman, and all the black people out there. Yeah, it's rough for us. So, when our kids graduate and do something good like that, we have to celebrate. Show love and all of that, okay? I'm definitely still doing all of them shout-outs for the graduates and, of course, all the tourists out there. So y'all can call me 804-345-92FM. And in the meantime, I got to bring y'all this top 8 of 8. These are the hottest 8 songs on your radio and that y'all said you like. Now, if you don't like them, you can call me and be like, Bambi, that ain't it. Mm-mm, I need something else. And I got you, but call me and let me know something, baby. Keep it locked in. It's our power.
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Spread it, you know what I'm saying? You know, yeah, me like a, you know what I'm saying? 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